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4: She was found in the bathroom of the train station.
5: Calla got you another pair of hands on the fentanyl case. Emily Byrne. She's heading over there now.
6: Byrne.
2: Hi.
6: Cal Isaac.
2: I rejoined the bureau.
7: So I guess this is your last drink.
2: What?
7: Cheers.
8: He needs a drink. How close are we?
9: 8 minutes out.
8: He doesn't have 8 minutes.
7: Okay, give me the tray, kid. I did what any doctor would have done in my situation.
10: You're not a surgeon anymore.
7: If I hadn't intervened, then he could have died.
10: You pull this again, forget surgery. You can kiss your EMT job goodbye, too.
7: This is Tyler Brandon Mills, one of the Patriotic Guardians. This is the man we believe is responsible for the federal annex attack.
5: Do we have any idea where he is?
7: Last known address was a dead end, but we've located his parents.
11: He's been staying here on and off for the past couple months in the basement.
12: We last saw him 3 days ago.

0: A nationwide manhunt is underway for this man, Tyler Brandon Mills, in connection with the federal building gas.
1: I never should have bummed him up from weather. Sybil and S's.
2: I'm late. Why didn't you call me?
1: You're the boss. Bosses are never late.
2: You heard the guy. Nationwide manhunt. Who do you think's in charge of that thing?
1: I ordered you pancakes.
2: I'm sorry, I don't have time.
1: You're going to catch Tyler Brandon Mills today, huh?
2: No extra tips for me.
1: Not even a little one?
2: Like, promise you, when we catch the guy, you will get the exclusive.
1: I already have the exclusive.
2: Gotta go.
3: A 40-year-old female, abdominal trauma, vitals are unstable. Call a trauma panel.
4: Thanks, I'll take it from here.
5: All

0: working, man.
1: Dude, what is up with you?
2: Channel, where are we on Mills?
3: They're running his photo on all the channels. We have eyes on his parents, his apartment. We're watching his financials. Tips are pouring in, but nothing solid yet.
2: Anything real comes straight to me. Where are Durand and Gunnison?
3: They're in the conference room.
4: The Hobbit.
5: Were you expecting Mein Kampf?
2: You two, I want updates in 10.
5: Tyler is smart. He likes fantasy, military history, the politics came later.
4: After he was disqualified from the army.
5: Yeah, he wanted to be the big man with a big gun, couldn't pull it off.
4: He has every iteration of video game consoles, every first-person shooter. My son wants this stuff, but my wife's not having it.
5: Smart woman. Take a look at this.
4: He has an admirer.
5: Had an admirer. These are from 10 years ago. Liza Tudy. Was she on the list of friends and family?
4: No, she's new.
2: Day one with Byrne go all right?
6: Yeah, she's sharp. Why? Be expecting a problem?
2: No. Before she was one of the best.
6: Then why are we having this conversation?
2: Because I worry about her. Because she's my friend.
6: Look, guys I served with in Iraq were broken by less. And she's still here.
2: Listen, you're uniquely qualified to recognize if she's struggling, so keep an eye on her for me. Let me know if anything comes up.
6: Okay.
7: Ready, how much longer to the hospital?
8: Still 10 minutes out.
7: There's no exit wound. Bullet's still inside. I'm gonna have to take it out.
8: You can't.
7: Yeah, but if it embolizes, it'll go straight to his heart.
8: Who even knows if an embolism will happen?
7: I know it's unlikely, but still.
8: Case closed. All right, apply pressure, give fluids, and get his ass to a real doctor. That's our job. Jack.
7: Yeah, all right.
3: Kill that, I kill you.
6: No need for violence, we can brew some more.
3: Sorry. This case is destroying me. I slept under my desk last night. Your nobody's case sounds like a vacation right about now.
6: You know why they call the victims nobodies?
3: No.
6: So the rest of us can feel safe with only one killer in town.
4: We're all nobodies, Kanto.
9: Hey.
5: Hey.
9: What you working on?
5: Been looking into the fentanyl. I'm not getting anywhere tracking a supplier. Do you know you can get pure fentanyl online? Dark web. They mail it to you. Tiny packages. But none of the dealers want to be known for it because it's bad for business, but it's not hard to come by.
9: I mean, his MO's the same every time. It's like he's not even trying to hide that it's him.
5: But a fentanyl shot, it's like using a cannon instead of a gun to do the job, right?
9: Okay. Spitballing here. Let's go with the theory that the Vicks were easy targets chosen at random, right?
5: Mm-hmm.
9: Valerie McNair, she's practically a vagrant traveling alone. Farley's a sleazy lawyer, door's always open. Rivera isolated himself by trying to start a turf war. So if we start by looking at the Vicks and where they were in the week leading up to, you know, before they died.
5: No, wait. Rivera wasn't an easy target.
9: Why?
5: He was a part of a gang. He had a Glock in his waistband. He had a .22 in his sock. I mean, what if it's not just about, like, random targets? What if they're actually connected? They're all in the system, right?
9: Farley wasn't.
5: Yeah, but Farley worked for the system.
9: Yeah, Liza.
10: Yeah. At BPD, there's been another lethal injection.
5: Who?
10: Congressman Eli Ramos.
5: Not an easy target, is he?
11: A congressman is a big leap from a boss bench lawyer.
12: The party's next great hope.
11: Yeah. And I those hives?
9: Let's flag it and send it to the ME.
11: So it's the same MO. Mm-hmm. Our killer's precise. But why is he choosing all of these people? I mean, look, wallet, fancy car keys.
9: Right out in the open, the killer left them behind.
11: So it's not a robbery. He gets inside, he does his job, and he gets out.
9: Sounds like a professional.
4: Tony. Mm-hmm.
0: Hey, have the unis spoken to the neighbors?
5: Yeah, they're canvassing right now.
4: Oh, shit.
0: You want me to bring the car around the back?
5: No. We're good.
0: Okay.
5: Too soon. No.

0: Burn.
1: You all right?
2: Yeah. The autopsy reports are just getting to me.
3: I think I'm just gonna call it a day.
0: Okay.
4: You call?
2: Just wanted to hang out. Try to be normal, you know? Can we get out of here?
4: Yeah, okay. You don't want to drink first?
5: Thank you.

0: The FBI has declined to make any comments regarding the nature of his death.
1: Esty! Hey, Esty! Hey. What happened to that patient I brought in earlier, the GSW?
2: Mm-hmm. Bullet embolism. They took him to surgery, but he didn't make it. There was nothing we could do.
1: Thank you.
3: It's me.

0: Is that your first or your fifth?
1: I shouldn't have called.
0: I'm glad you did. So?
1: Today was tough, and, well, when things get tough, I usually head to the bar.
0: But you didn't get a drink. It's progress, not perfection.
1: And that sounds like program talk.
0: Al-Anon, or actually, Alateen.
1: Your mom, or your dad?
0: Try both. Come on, I'll tell you about it over lunch. You're buying.
1: Okay.
2: What do we got? Liza Tutti, 25, lives with her parents in Lowell. She's an orderly at a retirement home, isolated, no peers to speak of. She lived on social media, but went dark 3 days ago.
3: Huge blow for her 9 followers.
4: That was the last day Tyler Brandon Mills was at his parents' house. The same day, Liza made a giant purchase from Bedford Sporting Goods.
2: We pulled the receipt. Propane canisters, 2 sleeping bags, and a whole lot of ammo.
5: Well, that's enough for me. Let's get a tail on Miss Tutti.

0: Hey, good morning.
1: Hey, you on your way in?
0: Yeah, what's up?
1: Well, don't go directly to the office. They found another body. I'll text you the location.
0: Another one already.
2: He's dropping big game. Clay Bishop, man. He's the first ballot Hall of Famer. Boston's gonna lose its mind.
0: So, two bodies in 24 hours. When did this happen?
2: Housekeeper found him this morning. Wife, she was clubbing. She stayed at a friend's house. Unis are doing the notifications now.
0: Did we turn off the cameras?
2: No. They were cut when we got here.
3: So, Bishop had 200 pounds to the championship man.
2: Thank you. 250 pounds of pure muscle.
0: Yet our killer took him down.
2: How? He's a beast. Birthmark or rash? There's another one.
0: Cal. What is that?
2: Looks like a needle. Must have snapped off. Killer made a mistake.
0: Clay fought back.
2: Well, killer'd have to be a big guy himself.
0: Or a woman. Is there a different approach to get close? Hey, can we have a minute?
4: Sorry.
0: Cal? Okay. You're okay. Good boy. Good boy. Hi, buddy. Good boy. Good boy. Nice. You did good.
4: Guys, come here. Bring a kit.
0: We're gonna need a vet. There's blood on his teeth. I need a swab.
4: Swab.

0: cars. One is Liza's. We don't know about the other two.
1: We got something.
2: Hold tight.
1: I'll text you the location.
2: Captain belongs to a family, no relation to Liza Tootie. Crown, have you located the owners yet?
3: Julianne's on the phone with the wife.
4: She says her husband and daughter were leaving the cabin hours ago. I'm sending a photo now.
5: His name is Arthur Kittis Elsie.
2: Good. Waiting on your signal.
3: Okay, we're good. Let's get into position.

0: Thank you, man.
1: Thank you, man.
2: Great job, man.
1: Thank you. Thanks. Team effort, ladies and gentlemen. Team effort.
3: Great job.
4: Thank you.
5: Hey. How you doing, Yark? Sounded like that was pretty tight out there, huh?
6: Yeah, getting that hostage out. She was drugged by the medics. She'll be okay.
5: Listen, Nick, every team has a leader. And Boston is going to sleep safe tonight because of you. Don't you forget that.
6: Yeah.
5: Okay?
6: Okay.
5: Okay.
6: Thanks, Derek. Hey, thank you. You saved my life today.
4: Did I?
6: Tyler had his pin down and he wasn't gonna stop. I got him on the reload, he was too slow.
4: He wasn't military trained. Fucking more hate than he knew what to do with.
6: Which I knew, because of the profile.
4: And tomorrow we have to talk safe.
6: Yeah.
4: Nice work today, Agent Durant. Good job. Taking the day off.
6: I'll let you know. Thank you. Thanks.
7: Where is the housekeeper?
4: She's just letting you know I'll be consulting on this case in a permanent capacity now.
7: Excellent.
4: Right. Where are we?
8: The crime scene. It is immaculate. There's no DNA. No fingerprints.
7: It's not a robbery. He times his entrances and exits perfectly. He cuts the cameras. He knows what he's doing.
4: So he's not leaving as much to go. Sounds like a pro.
8: If he is a pro, then who is he working for? And why is he choosing these people? What's their connection, right? We started with the theory that they might have met in the system.
7: But the only time Bishop was in court was his two divorces.
8: I mean, if we dig deep enough, we'll find a connection.
4: Okay. Sounds like you made a good show.
7: Legs. Okay. Bishop.
8: The rash or the hives.
7: What about the hives?
8: What if it was environmentally induced, you know, like poison ivy?
7: Mm-hmm.
8: Marco had him. According to his autopsy report.
7: Farley had it too.
8: Okay. Bishop. Where's Bishop's file?
7: There.
8: He had it too. I thought it was a port wine stain, and it's a rash. Valerie Chandra's had it.
9: Maybe they were all in the same place. Let's see if they cross paths.
10: Hey, honey! Alice? Hey. Where is she, buddy?

0: this?
1: Why are you going through my things?
0: I found it in the trash can. What is this?
1: Sodium pentothal.
0: You shooting up truth, Sarah?
1: I'm trying to remember, Tom. You know that.
0: Did it work?
1: Fragments, yeah.
0: That's a Schedule II drug. You can't do that. Hey. This shit is dangerous.
1: I think you and I have different ideas of what's dangerous. Can you just get off, please?
0: Why are you doing this? Why are you being this way?
1: I don't think you should be here. I think you should get going, Tom. This isn't gonna work. You really gotta go.
0: Don't do this.
1: There's nothing here for you. This is who I am.
0: So what?
1: Nobody normal would want me.
0: I want you!
1: Then you gotta be crazy! I can't get to you. Do you see this? I can't swim through this shit in my head. It's killing
0: That's
1: me.
0: That's bullshit.
1: Just here. Please, no, get off. Just go. Please.
0: Look at me. Look at me. Tell me this is your man.
1: Please, just go.
0: Let's talk.
1: Just go. No.
0: What are you doing?
1: Get off me.
0: Stop! Please, stop! Stop! Let's just calm down, okay? Let's just go.